0: You're busy.
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0: 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This is the beach.
1: They say the holy water's watered down, and this town's lost its faith. Our colors will fade,

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0: Lori J in Real Love at Work with Laura Z on Beach 92.7 FM. So here's a friendly reminder for those of you who have kids that are obsessed with the Neato's, those squishy toys. Do not put the Neato squishy toys in the microwave. Remind your kids not to put them in the microwave. A couple of kids have actually been hospitalized from explosions.
1: 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Lots of sun today. There may be a late day pop-up shower close to 90. Isolated evening showers and a few clouds, mid-70s tonight. Partly sunny, isolated late day showers, 89 to 93 tomorrow. Isolated showers and thunderstorms, low 90s Saturday. This is Precision Weather Meteorologist Russ Murley for the Beach, 92.7.
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0: 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Thanks for turning us on today and learning something new. It is that time of day. And again, I meet people out and about and they always talk about the did you knows, and they love tuning in around this time each and every day where I share the five random facts for today, a Thursday afternoon. Number one, did you know James Bond was almost named James Secretin? Did you know there's an upbeat top 40 hit about cannibalism? In 1971, it's called Timothy by a one-hit wonder band called The Buies. The song was written by Rupert Holmes, better known for Escape, the Pina Colada song. Did you know the U.S. state that has the most people speaking French at home is Maine? That's right, Maine. 3.9% of households in Maine speak French versus only 3.5% in Louisiana. Did you know the longest single palindrome in English is rotavator? It's another name for a rotary tiller for breaking and aerating soil. And finally, did you know saltwater taffy isn't made of any seawater? It got its name when a candy store in Atlantic City was flooded in 1883, and the owner offered saltwater taffy for sale. People liked the name, so it stuck.
1: 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Lots of sun today. There may be a late day pop-up shower, close to 90. Isolated evening showers and a few clouds, mid-70s tonight. Partly sunny, isolated late day showers, 89 to 93 tomorrow. Isolated showers and thunderstorms, low 90s Saturday. This is Precision Weather Meteorologist Russ Murley for the beach, 92.7.
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2: Scott Fox is one of the owners of Tortuga's Florida Kitchen and Bar, and the restaurant's Ignite the Night fundraiser Saturday will both celebrate his 50th birthday and mark Tortuga's 10th year in business, all while helping out

0: Flagler Beach Fire Department, and Flagler Beach Ocean Rescue. Fox says the fire service has held a special place in his heart since Hurricane Matthew.
1: We went to get sandbags just like every other resident. There was two firefighters in front of a mound of sand. There was cars lined up over the bridge, and these poor guys were dying. Me and Paul looked at ourselves, and we had no sales at our restaurant. Our staff was standing around, and I said to him, let's help these guys out. And we decided to start our 501c3 Flagler Strong.
0: The event is happening Saturday, 2 p.m. to 10 p.m. in the parking lot of Tortugas. From the WNZF Newsroom, I'm Peter Killeen.
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3: Slowdowns building along US 92 and US 1, picking up some volumes 95 southbound through Old Dixie Highway and again on the approach to US 92.
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7: 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Here's what's happening this Friday, July 17th. Bobby James will be at JB's Fish Camp, 4 p.m. Jay Paskey will be at Krabby's in Daytona, 5 p.m. Heather DeSanctis will be at Captain's in Edgewater, 5 p.m. Jesse Abbey will be at Big Tuna's in 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
2: 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Sunshine, partly sunny at times, isolated showers late, 88 to 92, maybe an evening shower, then a few clouds, mid-70s tonight. Partly sunny with isolated late-day showers or storms, low 90s tomorrow. Afternoon showers, low 90s Saturday. This is Precision Weather Meteorologist Russ Murley for the Beach, 92.7.
3: I'm Lisa Buckman. 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Slowdowns continue to build on 95 southbound through the area of US 1 and US 92. Looking good on State Road 100, but it is slow by the airport. 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